can I say you only live once? Do it big, get in trouble, it was still fun. You a jet, you never been on a real run. Back and forth to the plug, to the deal's done. So, I guess I can't complain, huh? Go from that to owning off a private plane, huh? But the chain didn't change it. Still, we remain a sucker.

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I'm so tired, too weak to fight, wouldn't even try. But if the bell rings,

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Drive me away to some place far away. But then the bell rings. And what you

that mama, she got it sticking in the cameraman. And we could have some. And he's up there. What's that? Hawaiian noises. He's

time. A man can't find words to express all the things he feels inside. But every just so often, the words of another who's truly in love seem to work out fine.